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2: Perth's traffic on Smooth.
3: A crash on Rowe Highway southbound after Welsh Parade East in Kenwick blocking the right lane with police and towies on site. Emergency works, Wanneroo Road northbound after Campbell Road in Hammersley. Left lane blocked, speed reduced to 40 k's an hour. The Mitchell is slow, Hepburn Avenue to Reed Highway inbound. Round of Fuway busy, Anchor Road to Rowley Road and a Leach Highway. 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That's the latest traffic on Smooth FM Perth.

0: Good morning, I'm Maham Kashani. The popularity of the Treasurer and the Prime Minister has plunged to a record low. In the latest Redbridge poll, Anthony Albanese's net favourability has fallen 10 points to negative 27, while the Treasurer's has fallen 9 points to negative 23. When it comes to the primary vote, One Nation is in the lead, followed by Labour on 28 and the Coalition on 21. Federal police say a counter-terrorism team is investigating Victorian links to a Fly Dubai pilot who allegedly attacked a colleague in the cockpit. The pilot was stabbed by his co-pilot in an alleged attempt to crash the plane on Wednesday. Sources have also confirmed the co-pilot was issued a student visa in 2014 and studied in Melbourne between 2015 and 2017, after which he left the country. The Treasurer says a budget savings package will be delivered before the end of the year. This comes after the PM indicated that cost of living relief measures could be on the way for households. Jim Chalmers has vowed there'll be more savings in the mid-year budget update, but warns the package would be influenced by sustained pressure on the Australian economy. And Russia has ramped up its attacks on Ukraine, targeting major bridges in Kyiv. The latest strike hit a busy roadway, injuring two people. It comes as Germany's Chancellor made a surprise visit to Ukraine's capital in a show of support against Moscow's ongoing full-scale invasion.
1: Tick off your morning to-do list at BP with barista coffee and breakfast snacks. Turn into BP and it's tick done.
0: Updating sport. Carlton midfielder Sam Walsh has taken home his second John Nicholls medal. Walsh polled a record 212 votes to claim the honour. Blues recruit Ollie Florin finished runner-up, while Patrick Cripps came in third. The Sydney Roosters are celebrating their first NRL premiership in 7 years, holding off Newcastle to win by just 1 point in the decider last night. And Max Verstappen's long wait for another Formula One race is finally over, with the Red Bull star taking the checkered flag at the Bahrain Grand Prix in Malaysia. Kimi Antonelli finished second, while Aussie Oscar Piastri came in sixth.
2: Smooth weather.
0: Partly cloudy with the top of 23. Mostly sunny tomorrow and 27. Slightly overcast on Wednesday, showers Thursday. And that's the latest on Smooth.
3: Yeah, thanks so much, Mahan. It's Nick here with the More Music Breakfast Show on Smooth Perth. Is your morning off to a flying start? Certainly a great feeling when everything falls into place, isn't it? And easier to enjoy all these feel-good songs.

Guy West, King of Wishful Thinking on Smooth Perth. More music, less talk. Guy West, King of Wishful Thinking on Smooth Perth. More music, less talk. Yeah, it's Nick Michaels here. Thanks for sharing your morning with us. Of course, the second week of the

0: Wonderful to have you with us as we start our Monday here at Smooth Perth and the More Music Breakfast Show. Nick Michaels, well, hope you're doing okay. Everything's sorted to sail through the day. Got some time off, maybe head to the beach or your favourite park. Lots of feel-good songs still to come right after the 8:30 news with Maham Kashani.
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1: Perth's traffic on Smooth.
11: breakdown. Reed Highway eastbound after Erindale Road and Hammersley in the left emergency lane. Emergency works, Wanneroo Road northbound after Campbell Road and Hammersley. Left lane blocked, speed reduced to 40k's an hour. Mitchell Freeway is slow inbound, Warwick Road to Reed Highway. And the Quinana Freeway busy, Ankertill Road to Rowley Road and at Canning Highway. Tonkin Highway heavy in both directions at Wellsborough Road East, northbound Kilburn Road to Hale Road. Rye Highway slow northbound at Kenwick Link to Tonkin Highway and southbound Berkshire Road to Wellsborough Road. That's the latest traffic on Smooth FM Perth.

0: Good morning, I'm Maham Kashani. The co-pilot who allegedly tried to hijack an Israel-bound flight from Dubai is being probed by ACO and the Australian Federal Police. It's been revealed the co-pilot spent time in Australia after being granted a student visa in 2014 and studied engineering in Victoria from 2015 to 2017. Investigators will examine his life while he was living in Melbourne. Support for the Treasurer and the Prime Minister has plunged to a record low. In the latest Redbridge survey, Anthony Albanese's net favourability has fallen 10 points to negative 27, while the Treasurer's fallen 9 points to negative 23. Reality TV star and fitness guru Sam Wood will face court today after being charged with domestic violence offences. The 46-year-old, who starred with his future wife Snezana on The Bachelor, was arrested in Noosa over the weekend where the alleged incident took place. He's been charged with assault, occasioning bodily harm and strangulation. Overseas, and Cornell's president has released an 8-minute video message responding to mounting outrage over how the university handled the alleged gang rape of a student at a fraternity house in 2024. Michael Kotlikoff says an independent review will examine the role of fraternities and sororities on campus. And Perth Zoo is building a new triage hospital to protect endangered black cockatoos as a threat of the H5 strain bird flu continues. News.
1: Tick off your morning to-do list at BP with barista coffee and breakfast snacks. Turn into BP and it's tick done.
0: Updating sport. Geelong star Brian Myers has shut down talk of a move west. The Premiership player had a medical with the Eagles last week in case of a trade curveball, but reportedly wants to remain at the Cats next year. Meanwhile, Sam Walsh has rewritten Carlton's best and fairest history books, polling a record 212 votes to claim his second John Nicholls medal. The Sydney Roosters have won their first NRL premiership since 2019 after defeating the Newcastle Knights 19 points to 18 in the grand final at Stadium Australia. And in Formula One, Max Verstappen has taken the chequered flag for Red Bull at the Bahrain Grand Prix.
2: Smooth weather.
0: Partly cloudy with the top of 23, mostly sunny tomorrow and 27, slightly overcast on Wednesday, showers Thursday. And that's the latest on Smooth.
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0: Spice Girls with that feel-good vibe here at Smooth Perth, and Say You'll Be There. And it's Nick here with the More Music Breakfast Show. 23 for today. They're mostly sunny for the next few days. Looks like showers coming through from Thursday. Now, Oktoberfest is happening on Saturday, Langley Park. Now in its 16th year. Beer halls, of course. Plenty of German food, entertainment as well. They're expecting around 15,000 people to go along between 1 and 9 on Saturday the 10th, Oktoberfest. Well, stay with us. Elton John, Sad Songs, up next here on Smooth.
1: Perth's traffic on Smooth.
2: Emergency works, Wanneroo Road northbound after Campbellwell Road in Hammersley. Left lane block, speed down to 40 k's an hour. Breakdown cleared from Reid Highway eastbound after Erindale Road in Hammersley. It's slow on the Mitchell Freeway inbound, Warwick Road to Reid Highway. Freeway south, Hay Street to Mount Sparrow Road in the city, and also a busy Ankstall Road inbound on the Banana Fit Rolly Road and at Leach Highway. Some delays on Tonkin Highway, both directions of Welsh Parade East, and Royal Highway slow northbound at Kenwick Link and Tonkin Highway. That's the latest traffic on Smooth FM Perth.

0: Thanks for joining us on our More Music Breakfast Show here at Smooth Perth. It's Nick Michaels. Well, I hope your morning's been going well so far. If you just arrived to work, maybe grab a coffee and get ready for Ty Frost. He's got your Feel Good Work Day, starting off with Glenn Fry. The heat is on. But first up, though, the latest from the newsroom with Maham Kashani.
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13: Perth's traffic on Smooth.
14: Breakdown, Reid Highway eastbound after Arundel Road and Hammersley in the left emergency lane. Emergency works, Wanneroo Road northbound after Campbellwell Road and Hammersley. Left lane blocked, speed reduced to 40k's an hour. And the Mitchell is under speed around Reid Highway inbound, Cronulla Freeway slow, Ankstill Road to Rolly Road. 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That's the latest traffic on Smooth FM Perth.

0: Good morning, I'm Maham Kashani. The latest opinion poll shows support for the Treasurer and the Prime Minister has plunged to a record low. According to the Redbridge survey, Anthony Albanese's net favourability has fallen 10 points to negative 27, while the Treasurer's has fallen 9 points to negative 23. When it comes to the primary vote, One Nation is in the lead on 29, followed by Labour on 28 and the Coalition on 21. It's been revealed the co-pilot who allegedly tried to hijack an Israel-bound flight from Dubai studied in Australia. Hamam Al-Hamami was reportedly granted a student visa in 2014 and studied engineering in Melbourne from 2015 to 2017. ASIO and the Australian Federal Police are investigating the co-pilot after the incident on Wednesday. Russia has ramped up its attacks on Ukraine, targeting major bridges in Kyiv. The latest strike hit a busy roadway, injuring two people. Australian Red Cross Lifeblood is issuing a nationwide call for plasma donors. About 15,000 donations will be needed across this month to cover a winter shortfall. Spokesperson Hannah Raymond says it's easy to step up and help.
1: Eligible Australians who are feeling healthy and well can call us on 13 14 95, visit lifeblood.com.au or download the Lifeblood app to book an appointment.
0: And Australian actor and Play School presenter Alastair Smart has died at the age of 90.
2: Tick off your morning to-do list at BP with barista coffee and breakfast snacks. Turn into BP and it's tick done.
0: Updating sport. Essendon President Andrew Welsh has fired the first shot off the AFL trade period, warning Hawthorn not to get too cute with them in negotiations for Zach Merritt. Welsh says Essendon won't hesitate to hold Merritt to his contract for another year if the Hawks fail to put a serious offer on the table before next week's trade deadline. Meanwhile, Sam Walsh has claimed his second John Nicholls medal, crowned Carlton's best and fairest player of season 2026. The midfielder polled a record 212 votes. The Sydney Roosters have been crowned NRL premiers after beating the Newcastle Knights 19-18 in a nail-biting grand final at Stadium Australia last night. And Alex de Minaur has advanced to the China Open semi-finals with a three-set win over Andre Rublev.
3: Smooth weather.
0: Partly cloudy with the top of 23, mostly sunny tomorrow and 27, slightly overcast on Wednesday, showers Thursday. And that's the latest on Smooth.
4: Thank you for all that, Maham, and thanks to Nick Michaels for the More Music Breakfast Show. Good way to get into a Monday morning. Hello.

0: It's Ty Frost continuing the feel good into your workday.
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0: New to Smooth, an artist who is well on her way to becoming an absolute megastar, Sienna Spiro. Great Expectation. Her tour to Australia January next year. That's all sold out. Sold out very quickly too. Hello, it's Ty Frost. Good to have you here. I got Cher to get on for you next. I found someone. This is Smooth.
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0: music and less talk for your feel-good workday. This is Smooth Perth. Hello, it's Ty Frost. I hope you got a chance while it was on to check out the Everlasting Kings Park Festival. All wrapped up yesterday. Yeah, it's such a great spring thing to do. Check out the news, latest on the weather, and then Robbie Williams gets us back to the feel-good at Smooth Perth.
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8: Got a breakdown to look out for. Kwinana Freeway northbound through Success. Vehicles in the left turn lane. A breakdown Mitchell Freeway southbound around Power Street, Mount Hawthorne. Left emergency lane is blocked with a motorist out changing a tyre. A breakdown Reed Highway eastbound after Erindale Road through Hammersley. It's a caravan in the left emergency lane. And emergency works Wanneroo Road northbound after Campbellwell Road through Hammersley. Left lane is currently closed by Watercorp and speeds have been reduced down to 40 in the area. Graham Farmer Freeway, Northbridge Tunnel and Tonkin Highway all looking fairly smooth. That's the latest traffic up to date on Smooth FM Perth.

0: I'm Marianne Harris. Good morning. The opposition claims the government has lost control of the nation's economy. Treasurer Jim Chalmers is downplaying the possibility of more cost of living relief for Aussies in the upcoming budget update. Dr. Chalmers warns a spike in bond yields will add billions to government expenses. Shadow Housing Minister Andrew Bragg has told today Labor needs to take more responsibility.
1: They've pushed up spending from 24 to almost 22% of GDP, which is like historically high levels. We've not seen anything like this in my lifetime. So they've got to like radically change course or just resign.
0: Australian Red Cross Lifeblood is issuing a nationwide call for plasma donors. About 15,000 donations will be needed across this month to cover a winter shortfall. Spokesperson Hannah Raymond says it's easy to step up and help.
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0: The federal government believes other jurisdictions should follow Queensland's lead when it comes to cracking down on illicit tobacco. Legal tobacco sales in the Sunshine State have surged by 55% off the back of an enforcement blitz. Reality TV star and fitness guru Sam Wood has been charged with domestic violence offences. Police were called to an incident at a home in Noosa where the 46-year-old was arrested. He's due to face court today. And Michael Douglas described himself as a healthy product of the 60s as he opened up about his colourful love life. In his upcoming memoir, One Hell of a Ride, the 82-year-old actor reveals he did have an affair with Kathleen Turner while filming Romancing the Stone, despite still being married to his first wife at the time. To sport, in the NRL Grand Final, entertainment began at a different pace to other years with an emotional tribute to MND fighters Jai Arrow and Nathan Charles. Those injured in the Newcastle crowd incident were also honoured. Then the action started, and while the Knights had the lead at halftime, they succumbed to the Roosters 19-18. Knights coach Justin Holbrook full of praise for what his team achieved on the night and in the whole season before.
3: If you can win anything on heart and effort, then we definitely won that. But you don't win off being proud, you win off being the better side. And we weren't the better side today and we didn't win.
0: Crossing codes, the Wallabies have touched down in New Zealand ahead of Saturday's Bledisloe Cup clash. And in AFL news, Nathan Buckley's withdrawn from the race to become North Melbourne's next senior coach.
4: Smooth weather.
0: Partly cloudy with light winds about today, heading for tops of 23 degrees. Mostly sunny tomorrow with highs of 27. And partly cloudy skies with a possible shower is forecast for Wednesday and 22 degrees. And that's the latest on Smooth.
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6: 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Hello, it's Ty Frost. Here's Robbie Williams with Perth's Feel Good Soundtrack.

0: 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Gloria. Hello, it's Ty. Hope you had a good weekend. Did you go see the new Tom Cruise movie, Digger? I haven't seen it yet, and apparently it's a really good idea to avoid spoilers. 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I don't know why, because avoiding spoilers. And if you've seen it, you probably know why. I might have to take myself off to the cinema. 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
17: Got a metal pipe southbound on the Tonkin Highway at the Roe Highway exit in Wattle Grove. Just look out for that one there. Also a broken down truck on the Roe Highway heading southbound at the exit to the Tonkin Highway in Forestfield. A breakdown too on the Mitchell Freeway southbound just before Powers Street in Mount Hawthorne. And got emergency works to fix a burst water main happening in Hammersley. That's northbound on Wanneroo Road just after Camberwell Road. No delays meantime on the Mitchell Freeway, flowing nicely too for the North Bridge Tunnel. And that's your latest traffic on Smooth FM Perth.

0: Good morning, I'm Maham Khashoggi. The PM will join global leaders at a pre-COP meeting in Fiji and Tuvalu starting today. Anthony Albanese is attending the UN event with Climate Change Minister Chris Bowen ahead of next month's main conference. Australia won a commitment to hold the event with Pacific nations as part of its agreement with Turkey, but Shadow Energy Minister Dan Tehan has labelled it a farce and accused the PM of leaving the country during a cost-of-living crisis. Meanwhile, support for the Prime Minister and the Treasurer has plunged to a record low. The latest Redbridge poll shows Anthony Albanese's net favourability has fallen 10 points to negative 27, while the Treasurer's has slipped 9 points to negative 23. When it comes to the primary vote, One Nation is in the lead on 29%, followed by Labour on 28% and the Coalition on 21%. The co-pilot who allegedly tried to hijack an Israel-bound flight from Dubai is being investigated by ASIO and the Australian Federal Police. It comes amid revelations Hamam al-Hamami spent 2 years in Australia after being granted a student visa in 2014. Andrew Mountbatten-Windsor has launched legal action against Thames Valley Police following his arrest 8 months ago. The former Duke of York will contest the lawfulness of his arrest and property raids over documents linked to Jeffrey Epstein. And we're being urged to roll up our sleeves and donate plasma to support patients across the nation. Red Cross Lifeblood says 15,000 donations are needed this month to recover a winter supply shortfall. Updating sport. The Sydney Roosters are celebrating their first NRL premiership in 7 years, holding off Newcastle to win last night's decider 19 points to 18. James Tedesco was awarded the Clive Churchill Medal as Player of the Match. The AFL trade period has kicked off with the Western Bulldogs unveiling Jordan Butts as their newest free agency signing after confirming the move over the weekend. And Max Verstappen's long wait for another Formula One race is finally over. The Red Bull star has taken the checkered flag at the Bahrain Grand Prix in Malaysia. Aussie Oscar Piastri came in sixth.
1: Smooth weather.
0: Partly cloudy with a top of 23. Mostly sunny tomorrow and 27. Slightly overcast on Wednesday. Showers Thursday. 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

0: Shania Twain for you. It's Smooth with more music and less talk. G'day, it's Ty. And just a reminder, if you've got friends, family or colleagues that operate in an area that observe daylight saving time, that has kicked in. Kicked in yesterday. So if you're scheduling a call, keep that in mind. Back to the Feel Good next with Hall & Oates for you. It's Smooth.
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0: Eurythmics, Love is a Stranger at Smooth FM with more music and less talk. Great to have you here. Nearly time for lunch. And take those leftovers to the work microwave. Mondays are great for leftovers. It's very handy. I got more music to get us to lunch next. Stick around. 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

0: There's a good amount of joy in that one. Unwritten, Natasha Bedingfield. It's Smooth and Queen, Don't Stop Me Now. Amazing. Hope you can spend the afternoon with us. More feel-good tunes lined up for you after a news update next.
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17: Perth's traffic on Smooth.
18: Still got that metal pipe to look out for southbound on the Tonkin Highway at the Roe Highway exit in Wattle Grove. Got a breakdown on the Mitchell Freeway southbound just before Power Street in Mount Hawthorne. And emergency works to fix a burst water main continuing northbound Wanneroo Road just after Camberwell Road in Hammersley. Meantime, traffic a little bit busy. Mount Spey Road eastbound at Spring Street and also in the city Williams Street between St George's Terrace and the Esplanade. Quite busy conditions through there too. And that's your latest traffic on Smooth FM Perth.

0: Good morning, I'm Amelia Robehart with your latest news update. Fitness influencer Sam Wood will stay behind bars until at least Thursday after facing court on multiple domestic violence charges. The 46-year-old appeared via video link in the Maroochydore Magistrates Court this morning. His lawyer telling the court a bail application would be made at Thursday's hearing. A crackdown on illegal tobacco is paying off in Queensland, with legal sales jumping 55% since enforcement was stepped up. Authorities say tougher measures are disrupting the black market and encouraging more smokers to quit. Victoria is also tightening the screws, with Premier Ben Carroll saying the state now has the toughest illicit tobacco laws in the country. Australia's east coast has become a hotspot for humpback whales being seriously injured or killed by boats. The International Whaling Commission says the humpback's migration route puts them at high risk of being struck by commercial and recreational vessels. It's calling for safer shipping lanes and slower boat speeds along the coast. Overseas, Russian authorities are reportedly battling an outbreak of the pneumonic plague linked to a laboratory in Siberia. One person is suspected to have died and five hospitals have been shut down. The Moscow Times reports a worker from the facility may have infected around 200 people who are now under observation. And Andrew Mountbatten's taking police to court 8 months after his arrest. The former Duke of York is challenging the lawfulness of his arrest as well as police raids on properties linked to him. It's the first time a member of the Royal Family has challenged criminal proceedings since 1649. Updating sport, Coleman medalist Jesse Hogan's heading to Collingwood with the first deal of the trade period set to be locked in this afternoon. The Giants will receive pick 75 for the star forward, who has signed a two-year deal with the Magpies. Sam Walsh has won his second John Nicholls medal, claiming Carlton's best and fairest. And Alex de Minaur's into the China Open semi-finals for the second straight year, fighting back from a set down to beat his Russian opponent.
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0: Partly cloudy today and hitting tops of 20 degrees at its top. 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

0: 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Gonna get on Madonna for you. Open your heart. Hope you can stick with me. This is Smooth.
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16: Perth's traffic on Smooth.
0: That metal debris on the Tonkin Highway southbound at the Roe Highway exit, Wattle Grove, has been cleared, so all nice and clear through there. Got emergency works ongoing for a burst water main northbound Wanneroo Road. It's just after Camberwell Road at Hamsley. That's causing a slight delay. Slight delay is also northbound up through Anchortel for the Kwinana Freeway. Southbound, all nice and clear. No delays on the Roe Highway. Looking quite good too. The Great Eastern Highway and the Mitchell Freeway flowing quite nicely. So too the Northbridge Tunnel. And that's your latest traffic on Smooth FM Perth.

0: Good afternoon, Amelia Robehart with your latest news update. Counter-terrorism police are digging into the background of the Fly Dubai co-pilot accused of trying to hijack a passenger jet to Israel. After it emerged, he spent 3 years studying at RMIT. Fitness influencer Sam Wood will stay behind bars till at least Thursday after facing court on multiple domestic violence charges. The 46-year-old appeared via video link in Maroochydore Magistrates Court this morning, his lawyer telling the court a bail application will be made at Thursday's hearing. The Prime Minister and Treasurer have slumped to new lows in personal approval. The latest Redbridge poll shows concern around economic management has jumped 7%. Australia's international student intake is now almost three times the average of comparable wealthy nations. Data published by News Corp shows overseas students make up one in three tertiary students. Only Luxembourg has a higher proportion. Andrew Mountbatten's taking police to court 8 months after his arrest. The former Duke of York is challenging the lawfulness of his arrest earlier this year. It's the first time a member of the royal family's challenged criminal proceedings since 1649. Meanwhile, Prince Harry has reportedly brought his family back to the UK after his children began asking questions about their royal relatives. The Express claims Archie and Lilibet wanted to reconnect with their cousins and learn more about their royal heritage. And the gates are open at the SCG, where excited Roosters fans are gathering to celebrate their NRL premiership. Sydney held off a gutsy Newcastle side to win the grand final by a single point. Updating sport, the AFL trade period kicks off today with Essendon's president warning Hawthorn not to fumble in its pursuit of Zach Merritt. The Roosters aren't the 2026 NRL premiers, edging Newcastle 19-18 in a grand final thriller. Marcus Labuschagne has made a timely statement to the selectors, hitting 111 in Australia's tour match against South Africa, 11 ahead of Friday's first test. And Alex de Minaur's through to the China Open semi-finals for the second straight year.
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0: Partly cloudy today and hitting tops of 20 degrees at its top. 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
2: 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My name is Ty Frost. Thanks for choosing us to listen to. Really appreciate that. Here's Madonna, Open Your Heart.
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0: Fergie, Big Girls Don't Cry. It's smooth, more music and less talk. You know, it's 81 days till Christmas. I know, right? Get into that headspace soon. Always look forward to the bit of social media that Mariah Carey does after Halloween and leading into that season. Well, she is the queen of Christmas for that song, of course. And those royalty checks keep rolling in. Back to the music real quick, smart for you. Next, it's smooth.
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6: Perth's traffic on Smooth.
7: No accidents or breakdowns on Perth's roads at the moment. Still got those emergency works ongoing for the Bruce Watermain northbound Wanneroo Road just after Camberwell Road at Hammersley. Now, the left lane is closed. Reduced speeds to 40 k's per hour. Getting some slight delays through there at the moment. Slight delays also northbound up through Agatelle for the Kwinana Freeway. Southbound from Coburn, all nice and clear. No delays on the Mitchell Freeway, Roe Highway, Tonkin Highway flowing quite nicely. And no delays both ways through the North Bridge Tunnel. And that's your latest traffic on Smooth FM Perth.

0: Good afternoon, I'm Amelia Robehart with your 2pm headlines. Sam Wood is set to spend at least three more nights behind bars. The 46-year-old fitness influencer faced Maroochydore Magistrates Court via video link this morning, charged with multiple domestic violence offences. His lawyer will apply for bail again on Thursday. Queensland's war on illegal tobacco seems to be working. Legal sales have surged 55% since the crackdown began, with authorities saying the black market is being disrupted and more smokers are quitting. In Victoria, Premier Ben Carroll says the state now has the toughest illicit tobacco laws in the country. Andrew Mountbatten Windsor is taking on the police. 8 months after his arrest, the former Duke of York is challenging its lawfulness, along with police raids on properties linked to him. It is the first time a royal has fought criminal proceedings since 1649. Boat strikes are seriously injuring and killing humpback whales off Australia's east coast. The International Whaling Commission says the whale's migration path puts them direct in the firing line of commercial and recreational vessels. It wants safer shipping lanes and slower speeds. Alistair Smart, one of the original presenters of Play School, has died at the age of 90. He also appeared in Number 96, Neighbours and Skippy. And Australia's oldest man turns 113 today. Ken Weeks was born in Grafton in 1913. Updating sport, Sam Walsh has won Carlton's Best and Fairest for the second year in a row. The star midfielder made history at the club's awards night, polling a record 212 votes. Roosters great James Tedesco's claimed the Clive Churchill Medal for Best on Ground as Sydney edged Newcastle by a single point in the NRL Grand Final. Max Verstappen's finally broken through for his first win of the season, taking out the Bahrain Formula One Grand Prix. And Alex de Minaur's into the China Open semi-finals for the second year straight, fighting back from a set-down to beat his Russian opponent.
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0: Partly cloudy today and hitting tops of 20 degrees at its top. 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

0: 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You can win that from 5:30 on Smooth's More Music Brekkie with Simon Diggaz. And we're going to do that More Music. BG's coming up and David Bowie. We're going to have a Monday afternoon dance next.
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18: Emergency water court works in Hammersley, Wanneroo Road, northbound after Camberwell Road. The left lane's closed, speed down to 40k per hour. Breakdown 2 in Bibra Lake, Kwinana Freeway northbound before Rogue Highway in the left emergency lane and the motorist is out of their car. Otherwise, Freeway northbound, so Thomas Road through to Anketell Road. 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That's the latest traffic on Smooth FM Perth.

0: Good afternoon, I'm Amelia Robehart. Celebrity personal trainer Sam Wood will remain in custody until at least Thursday. The 46-year-old fronted the Magistrates Court in Maroochydore this morning via video link on a string of domestic violence charges. His lawyer says he'll apply for bail again when the matter returns on Thursday. The Prime Minister and Treasurer have hit new lows in the latest Redbridge poll. Support for the major parties is holding steady, but One Nation has edged back in front of Labor on the primary vote, 29% to 28%. New Zealand's Prime Minister wants to bring back passport-free travel across the Tasman. Australia and New Zealanders could travel between the two countries without passports until 1981, when Canberra made them compulsory for everyone entering the country. The idea has been floated by both governments in the past, but talks stalled over border security and biosecurity concerns. The US has pulled out all its bombers from an RAF Fairford base at the centre of an alleged terror plot. American officials confirmed the aircraft's return to home, but gave no reason for the move. Australians are being urged to roll up their sleeves with a nationwide call for plasma donations after a large winter shortfall. And Prince Harry reportedly brought his family back to the UK after his children began asking questions about his royal relatives. The Express claims Archie and Lilibet wanted to reconnect with their cousins and learn more about their royal heritage. Updating sport, Sam Walsh has won Carlton's Best and Fairest for the second year in a row. The star midfielder made history at the club's awards night, polling a record 212 votes. Roosters great James Tedesco's claimed the Clive Churchill Medal for Best on Ground as Sydney edged Newcastle by a single point in the NRL Grand Final. Max Verstappen's finally broken through his first win of the season, taking out the Bahrain Formula One Grand Prix. And Alex de Minaur is into the China Open semi-finals for the second straight year, fighting back to beat his Russian opponent.
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0: Partly cloudy today and hitting tops of 20 degrees at its top. 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
2: Thanks, Amelia. Tonight in Nine News Perth at 6, police swarm our CBD on the eve of the Land Forces Expo. Crucial water testing at South City Beach, the coastline on high shark alert, reality TV star Sam Wood to stay behind bars on domestic violence charges, and plans to ditch the passport to travel to New Zealand. Nine News, your news, tonight at 6 on Nine and Nine Now.
3: 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Another hour of more music with less talk and the M People. We're moving on up now.
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0: helping you feel good with more music and less talk always here at Smooth with the Backstreet Boys and Billy Ocean, Caribbean Queen. Simon Degas here with you. We're about to get physical. Yeah, an afternoon workout with Olivia Newton-John, and put your leg warmers on. We are going to the movies next on Smooth.
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0: Oh, nice. The workout is done with Olivia Newton-John getting physical and no mercy. Here at Smooth, a feel-good Monday afternoon with Simon Diaz. I'm going to check the roads. Then we're going to have a little dance with Earth, Wind & Fire coming up. We're going to remember last month, September, and oh, this is awesome. We're about to go free-falling. Tom Petty.
1: Perth's traffic on Smooth.
2: Emergency works, Wanneroo Road northbound after Campbellwell Road in Hammersley. Left lane is blocked, speed reduced to 40 k's an hour. Breakdown cleared from the Kwinana Freeway northbound before Roe Highway, Bibra Lake. Sign on the Kwinana inbound at Anchor Hill Road and queuing from Mill Point Road to the city to Hay Street. Outbound on the Mitchell Freeway, Stevenson Avenue to Warwick Road. This is from Hay Street out to Mill Point Road on the Kwinana and Armada Road to Rowley Road. All clear Graham Farmer Freeway, Northbridge Tunnel moving well at speed in both directions. And we're accident, incident and breakdown free around the rest of the metro area. That's the latest traffic on Smooth FM Perth.
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15: Perth's traffic on Smooth.
16: Emergency works, Wanneroo Road northbound after Campbellwell Road in Hammersley. Left lane is blocked, speed reduced to 40 k's an hour through the area. And crash cleared from Ocean Reef Road westbound at Edgewater Drive in Edgewater. Slow on the Kwinana inbound at Ankerhill Road. Freeway north, Mount Spur Road in the city and outbound on Mitchell, Hutton Street to Reed Highway. Ocean Reef Road in Shenton Avenue. Busy Hay Street to Mill Point Road on the Kwinana and Russell Road. 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

0: Good afternoon, I'm Amelia Robehart. Counter-terrorism police are combing through the past of a Fly Dubai co-pilot accused of trying to hijack a passenger jet through to Israel. It's emerged he spent 3 years studying at RMIT in Victoria. Sam Wood will spend at least three more nights behind bars. The 46-year-old fitness influencer faced Maroochydore Magistrates Court via video link this morning on multiple domestic violence charges. His lawyer will apply for bail on Thursday. The Prime Minister and Treasurer have hit new lows in the latest Redbridge poll, concern about economic management's jumping 7%. Australia's a magnet for overseas students, taking almost three times the average of comparable wealthy nations. News Corp data shows one in three tertiary students now comes from overseas. Only Luxembourg has a higher share. And Andrew Mountbatten's taking on the police. 8 months after his arrest, the former Duke of York is challenging its lawfulness. It's the first time a royal has fought criminal proceedings since 1649. Meanwhile, Prince Harry has reportedly moved his family back to the UK after his children started asking about their royal relatives. The Express claims Archie and Lilibet wanted to reconnect with their cousins and learn more about their heritage. And Australia's oldest man turns 113 today. Ken Weeks was born in Grafton in New South Wales on October 5, 1913. Updating sport, Coleman medalist Jesse Hogan's heading to Collingwood with the first deal of the trade period set to be locked in today. The Giants will receive pick 75 for the star forward, who has signed a two-year deal with the Magpies. Sam Walsh has won his second John Nicholls medal, claiming Carlton's best and fairest, and Alex de Minaur is now through to the China Open semi-finals for the second straight year.
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0: Partly cloudy today and hitting tops of 20 degrees at its top. 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
2: Thanks, Amelia. Tonight in Nine News Perth at 6, police swarm our CBD on the eve of the Land Forces Expo. Crucial water testing at South City Beach. The coastline on high shark alert. Reality TV star Sam Wood to stay behind bars on domestic violence charges. And plans to ditch the passport to travel to New Zealand. Nine News, your news, tonight at 6 on Nine and Nine Now.
3: Gotta say, you're gonna love the cruise home. Some feel good treats to get you to your front door. Thank you for listening to Smooth. Simon here, our pop princess Kylie's coming up. The Human League, they're touring next year. But first,

0: at the AFL Grand Final. Did a great job. Our own Kylie Minogue here at Smooth. More music and less talking. Bad luck to Newcastle last night too in the NRL Grand Final. Roosters taking the win. All right, the Jacksons on the way, hopefully winning on the roads too. So let's check it out right now.
1: Perth's traffic on Smooth.
2: Emergency works, Wanneroo Road, northbound after Campbellwell Road in Hammersley. Left lane blocked, speed down to 40 k's an hour. It's slow on the Kanana Freeway, inbound at Ankstall Road. Freeway north in the city at Mounts Bay Road. Outbound on the Mitchell Freeway, Hutton Street to Reed Highway. And up at Ocean Reef Road in the Shenton Avenue. It's busy from Hay Street out to Milkwood Road on the Kanana and Russell Road. And Tonkin Highway busy northbound at Leach Highway and Guildford Road. Both directions between Hale Road and Wellsboro Road East. Slow on Roe Highway northbound at Nicholson Road and Great Eastern Highway Bypass. That's the latest traffic on Smooth FM Perth.
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0: Great sounds all afternoon, feels good. And if you want a fresh start to your Tuesday morning here at Smooth, they're back, the More Music Brekkie, your local breakfast then from 9. Of course, your feel-good workday begins with Ty Frost. Simon Diaz here. Let's check out that traffic and news at 5. Then we're getting back into it all the way home. More music with less talk.
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12: Perth's traffic on Smooth.
13: Emergency works continuing on Wanneroo Road northbound after Camberwell Road in Hammersley. Left lane blocked, speed reduced to 40k's an hour. Slow on the Kwinana inbound at Ankstall Road, freeway north in the city at Mounts Bay Road, outbound on the Mitchell Freeway, Hutton Street to Reed Highway, Ocean Reef Road and Shenton Avenue. Busy Hay Street at the Mill Point Road on the Kwinana and a Russell Road. Every minute of every day, a child is admitted to hospital. 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That's the latest traffic on Smooth FM Perth.

0: Good afternoon, Amelia Roberhart with your latest news. Sam Wood will remain in custody till at least Thursday. The 46-year-old fitness influencer appeared in a Maroochydore magistrate's court via video link this morning, facing multiple domestic violence charges. His lawyer is expected to apply for bail when he returns to court. Queensland's crackdown on illegal tobacco is paying off. Legal sales are up 55%, with authorities saying the black market's taking a hit and more smokers are kicking the habit. Victorian Premier Ben Carroll says his state now has the toughest illicit tobacco laws in the country. Andrew Mountbatten Windsor is suing the police. The former Duke of York is challenging the lawfulness of his arrest 8 months ago and raids on properties linked to him. No member of the royal family has fought criminal proceedings since 1649. More than a quarter of homes for sale across Australia have been stuck on the market for at least 6 months. In Sydney, more than 18% of listings have gone unsold for over 180 days, while in Melbourne, it's at 21%. Humpback whales are being seriously injured and killed by boats off Australia's east coast. The International Whaling Commission says their migration route puts them on a collision course with commercial and recreational vessels. It's calling for safer shipping lanes and slower speeds. And Alistair Smart, one of the original Play School presenters, has died aged 90. He also starred in Number 96, Neighbours and Skippy. Updating sport, the Swans say Nick Blakey isn't going anywhere. He was one of four Sydney players awaiting the outcome of a police investigation into an incident at the Pullman Hotel. They're all expected to stay at the club throughout the trade period. Jesse Hogan swapping the Giants for the Magpies, heading south to join Collingwood. And in soccer, Portugal wants Cristiano Ronaldo to make himself available for the next international window.
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0: Partly cloudy today and hitting tops of 20 degrees at its top. 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
2: Thanks, Amelia. Tonight in Nine News Perth at 6, police swarm our CBD on the eve of the Land Forces Expo. Crucial water testing at South City Beach, the coastline on high shark alert, reality TV star Sam Wood to stay behind bars on domestic violence charges, and plans to ditch the passport to travel to New Zealand. Nine News, your news, tonight at 6 on Nine and Nine Now.
3: It is the More Music Drive home on a Monday with Simon Diggers. A couple of acts that are touring next year, UB40 on the way, as well as Bryan Adams. But now let's hear it for the boys.

0: 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Feels good on the More Music Drive here at Smooth with Simon D, as we are going to have one of the biggest sing-alongs together next, all right? The mic is yours. That's right. It's Kenny and Dolly.
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0: Gotta love that. Kate Bush running up that hill with the Scissor Sisters helping us get home. And yes, the city's biggest karaoke session, Kenny and Dolly's Islands in the Stream. Here at Smooth. Want more of that, please? Well, it's on the way just after we check the roads. More music and less talk. I've got the Queen of Pop. Walked away with quite a few awards the other day at the MTV VMAs. And then that big question from Had or Hay coming up on Smooth.
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2: Still loads of emergency works. Wanneroo Road northbound after Campbell Road in Hammersley. Block on the left lane. Speed down to 40 k's an hour. Freeway north, Sly Mountsway Road, outbound on the Mitchell Freeway, Hutton Street to Reed Highway, Ocean Reef Road and Shenton Avenue. Busy Hay Street out to Mill Point Road on the Quinana and Russell Road to Ankertill Road. And Grand Farmer Freeway, slow eastbound from Victoria Power Drive to Great Eastern Highway. Tonkin Highway is busy northbound at Leach Highway and Guildford Road, southbound between Hale Road and Wells Parade East and Armadale Road. That's the latest traffic on Smooth FM Perth.
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15: A crash on Albany Highway northbound at Main Street, Gosnells, blocking the right lane with police on site. Emergency works, Wanneroo Road northbound after Campbell Road in Hammersley. Left lane is blocked, speed reduced to 40k's an hour. It's slow, Mounts Bay Road, Freeway north in the city, outbound on the Mitchell Freeway, Hutton Street to Reed Highway, Ocean Reef Road and Shenton Avenue. This is from Hay Street out to Millpoint Road on the Kwinana and Russell Road to Anketil Road. Rain, hail or shine, get 25% off tyres at My Car Tyre and Auto, 5th to 17th October. 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That's the latest traffic on Smooth FM Perth.

0: Good afternoon, Amelia Robahart with your latest news. Newcastle's mayor has joined calls for calm as the city reels from a horror crash at a Knights fan gathering before the grand final. A 5-year-old girl is among those seriously injured. An 18-year-old P-plater has since been charged. Sam Wood will spend at least 3 more nights behind bars. The 46-year-old fitness influencer faced Maroochydore Magistrates Court via video link this morning, charged with multiple domestic violence offences. His lawyer will apply for bail again on Thursday. Queensland's war on illegal tobacco is working. Legal sales have surged 55% since the crackdown began, with authorities saying the black market is being disrupted and more smokers are quitting. In Victoria, Premier Ben Carroll says the state now has the toughest illicit tobacco laws in the nation. Andrew Mountbatten-Windsor's taking on the police. 8 months after his arrest, the former Duke of York's challenging its lawfulness, along with the police raids that took place on properties he owns. It is the first time a royal has fought criminal proceedings since 1649. Meanwhile, Prince Harry's reportedly moved his family back to the UK after his children started asking about their royal relatives. The Express claims Archie and Lilibet wanted to reconnect with their cousins and learn more about their heritage. And Australia's oldest man turns 113 today. Ken Weeks was born in Grafton, New South Wales in 1913. Updating sport, the Swans say Nick Blakey isn't going anywhere. It comes as the free trade kicked off for the AFL today. Coleman medalist Jesse Hogan now heading to Collingwood. The Giants will receive pick 75 for the star forward, who signed a 2-year deal with the Magpies. Alex de Minaur's into the China Open semi-finals for a second straight year. And Matt Renshaw says he's ready to open the batting alongside Travis Head in the first test against South Africa.
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0: Partly cloudy today and hitting tops of 20 degrees at its top. 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
2: Thanks, Amelia. Right now on Nine News Perth, security bolstered in our CBD on the eve of the Land Forces Expo. Crucial water testing at South City Beach after the removal of a rotting whale carcass. And Australians to travel overseas without a passport. The bold plan from our closest neighbour. Don't worry, you haven't missed the news. Start over on Nine Now when you get home. Nine News, your news.
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15: 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AHM, people things.

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1: Perth's traffic on Smooth.
2: Taking a final check of the roads for your Monday evening. Good news through Hammersley. The emergency works have wrapped up after being in place most of the afternoon. Wanneroo Road northbound after Camberwell Road. Traffic is flowing there. Also looking good now on the Mitchell, Quinana and Graham Farmer freeways and through the North Bridge Tunnel. Just factor in some nightly roadworks. Closing Mitchell Freeway southbound entry from Stevenson Avenue and Carinet Road. 8pm till 5am each night. Wrapping up Wednesday morning. Plan ahead to avoid delays with detours via Carinet Road and Cedric Street. That's the latest traffic on Smooth FM Perth.

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14: Hello, it's Kelly Golding here. Great to have your company for Monday night. I've got lots of feel-good music on the way. Very soon, a classic from Dire Straits. Right now, it's George Michael.

0: Feeling good on Smooth with Faith Hill. It's Kelly Golding here playing more music and less talk. Did you catch her in 1883? She acts as well opposite her hubby Tim McGraw. It's the prequel to the Yellowstone series. If you haven't seen it, it's worth a watch. I think it's on Paramount still. Great to have your company. Matthew Wilder on the way.
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Would you save my soul?

0: Feeling good on Smooth. Hope you're enjoying your Monday night. 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I've got Adele rolling in the deep soon.
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0: playing more music and less talk on Smooth. It's a great song. Nice way to do it. Kelly Golding here, handing you over to Cam Daddo in After Nine. Great relaxing music on the way. And don't forget, you can wake up tomorrow morning with the More Music Breakfast Show from 5:30. Have a wonderful night.
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0: 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I was working through a list of books everyone should read once, it was called. To Kill a Mockingbird, 1984, Pride and Prejudice were there. Classic literature, it challenges us. And one that is more recent, but has only grown more relevant since its release, Margaret Atwood's The Handmaid's Tale. A great TV show, but it's a great book as well. Premise is chilling and thought-provoking. The themes have made it one of the most discussed and, well, at times, controversial classics in modern literature. I think it's the perfect book clubbing material. Check it out, The Handmaid's Tale. Cam Daddo, taking care of our nighttime minds and spirits. It is a pleasure to have you listening with Sam Smith next on Smooth.
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0: yeah, loving every moment here on Smooth. Cameron Daddo back with a song from Christopher Cross to help you sail through the week. And a Mariah Carey favourite next on Smooth.
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0: music. Let's talk here on Smooth. Better be home soon. Classic stuff from the Crowdies. The footy season is over, yes. Summer cricket and tennis are soon to abound. Now that the internet has made the world a whole lot flatter, it's easy to dig into the NFL and NBA in the States. No secret, I love my Rams, love the Lakers. 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I'm Cam Daddo with a slam dunk from Peter Cetera to share with you next on Smooth.
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2: 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Wow. 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
1: I'm leaving. 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

0: Cameron Daddo here with you on Smooth as we wrap up the hour. Now, if today, if it's been busier than expected, hope you find time this evening to recharge and unwind. We're back in moments with a beauty from Faith Hill.
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0: 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Cameron Daddo with you for another hour. And what an hour of great music ahead. Got Bryan Adams on the way. He's touring with Natalie Imbruglia next year, which will be sensational. We'll kick off the hour with 80s Magic from Amy Grant.
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We are more music, less talk here on Smooth, and that was Grover Washington Jr., just the two of us. By my calculations, we have just under 3 months till the end of the year. Is there one thing that you still have on your to-do list that's a bit of a stone in your shoe? You know what I mean? I've got a brick pathway at our house that needs completing. Every time I step on it, up to it, off of it, it's beginning to drive me batty. It's my OCD. Thank goodness, too. I reckon without it, I'd never finish a thing. Can you relate? 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Let me know yours.

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0: What a song to wrap up the evening. I'm Cam Daddo signing off. Back tomorrow night from 9 with more of your relaxing favourites. Till then, your Monday night Cam Dad joke. I told my wife she should embrace her mistakes. She hugged me. As always, it's true. Dream big.
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8: Perth's traffic on Smooth.
9: Good morning. Emergency Water Corp works are underway in Guildford, Great Eastern Highway in both directions at Water Street. Now, the left lane is closed there and the speed is down to 40k per hour. Otherwise, for the Land Forces event that's on, PCEC car park is now closed. Allow extra travel time this morning and increased demand expected on Terrace Road and Elder Street car parks as well. And freeway northbound building around Mortimer Road and again at Thomas Road too. And that's the latest traffic on Smooth FM Perth.

0: Good morning, I'm Maham Kashani. Opposition leader Angus Taylor will aim to halt One Nation's momentum by revealing he would slash migration to about a third of the current intake, a reduction the party claims wouldn't hurt Australia's economy. Multiple sources say the coalition would reduce net migration to about 100,000 in the first year should it win the election. Mr. Taylor is set to reveal more details later today. The US has withdrawn all its B-1 bombers from a UK airbase a week after five men were arrested nearby on suspicion of preparing terrorist acts. The UK government insists the RAF Fairford site is safe following the incident. Prime Minister Andy Burnham says there are strong indications that Iran played a part, a claim rejected by Tehran. Back home, and a key figure of South Australia's nightlife has urged the state government to reconsider controversial lockout laws to prevent the hospitality sector from any further choking. The laws barring patrons from entering venues after 3 a.m. were introduced in 2013 to curb alcohol-fuelled violence and antisocial behaviour in Adelaide CBD. The president of SA Alliance for Nighttime Industries says the measure is no longer appropriate for a growing capital city. And Brisbane 2032 has unveiled the emblems that will represent its Olympic and Paralympic Games, with organisers leaning on familiar Queensland imagery and a staged rollout across the state to introduce the designs. The final emblems centre on two native cockatoos, with the Olympic version based on the pink cockatoo and the Paralympic design built around the sulphur-crested cockatoo. The unveiling took place at Southbank last night, with the design illuminated on a riverside stage.
1: Tick off your morning to-do list at BP with barista coffee and breakfast snacks. Turn into BP and it's tick done.
0: Updating sport. Hawthorn and Essendon have shocked the AFL world by getting a deal done for Zach Merritt on the opening day of the trade period. The seven-time champion was dealt to the Hawks in the closing moments of day one. The Bombers will receive picks 15 and 25, as well as a 2028 second-round pick. Australia has named a 23-strong kangaroo squad for the Rugby League World Cup. James Tedesco and Latrell Mitchell are back in the squad, while the Roosters' Sam Walker and Newcastle's Bradman

0: Yeah, Steve Winwood getting us going on the More Music Breakfast Show here at Smooth Perth. It's Nick Michaels. Nice how it's getting lighter earlier. More time to get things done before it gets too busy, I guess. Well, what's happening in the news? Our 6 o'clock update with Maham coming up in just a sec. And then Queen's Radio Gaga.
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1: Perth's traffic on Smooth.
9: A couple of breakdowns now, one on the Mitchell Freeway northbound at Stevenson Avenue in Innaloo, left lane blocked there, and also a breakdown on the Kwinana Freeway southbound after Russell Road, Auburn Grove. The left lane is blocked. It's busy on the Kwinana Freeway northbound. Delays around Mortimer Road up towards Russell Road looking busy as well. Better run across Mount Hori Bridge and the Narrows through to the city. For a limited time, grilled lunch wrapped combo with a new high-protein wrap and mini famous chips from $13.90. 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That's the latest traffic on Smooth FM Perth.

0: Good morning, I'm Maham Kashani. The Coalition will today reveal its migration plan, with suggestions the party will slash net arrivals by two-thirds in a bid to rival One Nation. Multiple sources say the party would reduce net migration to about 100,000 in the first year should it win the election. The party claims the reduction won't hurt Australia's budget and economy. Climate Change Minister Chris Bowen has confirmed a new renewables agreement with Vanuatu. Mr. Bowen says the memorandum of understanding would mean Australia helps Vanuatu add more solar energy into its grid and develop its renewable energy workforce. The announcement comes as Australia continues hosting pre-COP with Fiji and Tuvalu as a lead-in event to the main summit in Turkey. The South Australian government has been urged to reconsider controversial lockout laws to prevent the hospitality sector from further choking. The laws barring patrons from entering venues after 3 a.m. were introduced in 2013 to curb alcohol-fuelled violence in Adelaide's CBD. Residents across southeast Queensland are preparing for a dynamic weather shift, with severe thunderstorms predicted across the region today. Brisbane, the Gold Coast, Sunshine Coast, parts of the Burnett region and west towards Toowoomba are likely to be impacted. And two German and one US scientist have been awarded the Nobel Prize in Medicine for their research into brain activity.
1: Tick off your morning to-do list at BP with barista coffee and breakfast snacks. Turn into BP and it's tick done.
0: Updating sport. Hawthorn and Essendon have shocked the AFL world by getting a deal done for Zach Merritt on the opening day of the trade period. The seven-time champion was dealt to the Hawks in the closing moments of day one. Australia has named a 23-strong kangaroo squad for the Rugby League World Cup, and Williams driver Carlos Sainz says Formula One needs to have a hard look at itself in the wake of unprecedented software glitches that affected Sunday's Bahrain Grand Prix in Malaysia.
2: Smooth weather.
0: Sunny with a top of 27 degrees, 22 and a possible shower tomorrow, showers Thursday and medium chance of showers on Friday. And that's the latest on Smooth.
3: Yeah, thanks so much, Mahan. It is our More Music Breakfast Show on Smooth Perth. Great to have you with us. Of course, another week of the school holidays to enjoy and hopefully it won't be too wet. G'day there, it's Nick Michaels with your feel-good song.

0: ABBA as part of the More Music Breakfast Show in Smooth Perth. Well, looks like being a nice day, sunny, 27. Different story from tomorrow, though. Showers developing in a Thursday and for the rest of the week. And it's Nick here, heading into work, traffic update next, and then back with Martika on Smooth FM Perth.
1: Perth's traffic on Smooth.
2: Breakdown on the Mitchell Freeway northbound at Stevenson Avenue in Innaloo, blocking the left lane. Also a breakdown on the Kwinana Freeway southbound after Russell Road, Auburn Grove, left lane blocked there. Kwinana Freeway northbound is very busy this morning after Mundanjong Road, Mortimer Road, and also around Thomas Road and Ankertill Road, and continuing busy up towards Russell Road before a better run across Mataree Bridge in the narrows through the city. Busy on Patterson Road, Kwinana Beach Road and Mandra Road, Kwinana Beach. Also Rockingham Road, Ankertill Road in Naval Base and Rockingham Road at Russell Road in Henderson. That's the latest traffic on Smooth FM Perth.

0: Jennifer Page getting us going on a Tuesday here at Smooth Perth, and it's Nick with the More Music Breakfast Show. Nice to have you tuning in. Well, if you're an F1 fan, tickets for next year's Melbourne Grand Prix go on sale today. Would you like to sit in the Oscar Piastri stand? Tickets start from just over $1,100 for the 4 days. And imagine that, sitting there and watching Oscar win. How fantastic would that be?
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0: breakdown on the Kwinana Freeway southbound after Russell Road, Auburn Grove, blocking the left lane. Heavy traffic on approach going back to Billia Drive. Breakdown cleared from the Mitchell Freeway northbound after Stevenson Avenue in Innaloo. It's busy on the Mitchell inbound, Woodfords Avenue to Warwick Road, and some delays on the Kwinana inbound, slow Mortimer Road to Anketil Road. All clear Grand Farmer Freeway, Northbridge Tunnel in both directions. Busy Patterson Road at Mandra Road, Kwinana Beach. Also Rockingham Road, Anketil Road in Naval Base. That's the latest traffic on Smooth FM Perth.

0: Good morning, I'm Maha Kishani. The coalition is set to rival One Nation on its migration strategy, with reports the party will slash net arrivals by two-thirds if it wins the next election. Multiple sources claim the opposition will reduce net migration to about 100,000 in the first year of governance. Opposition leader Angus Taylor is expected to announce more details today. The world's leading artificial intelligence firms will appear before a parliamentary inquiry today. OpenAI, Anthropic, Microsoft and Google have sent executives to give evidence and face questions over what safeguards could help protect Australians from data intrusion by rogue AI agents. A new drone vehicle being made in Australia could be used by Ukrainian soldiers in their ongoing fight against Russia's invasion. The driverless electric truck, which can carry 10 tonnes, will be made in factories in Victoria and New South Wales. Thales Australia will launch the vehicle at the Land Forces Conference in Perth today. And Brisbane 2032 has pulled the curtain back on the emblem set to represent the games around the world. Revealed in six pieces over the past week, the final designs centre on two native cockatoos, with the Olympic version based on the pink cockatoo and the Paralympic design built around the sulphur-crested cockatoo. Brisbane 2032 President Andrew Liveris says the emblems are intended to reflect both the host region and the event itself.
1: Tick off your morning to-do list at BP with barista coffee and breakfast snacks. Turn into BP and it's tick done.
0: Updating sport. Scott Pendlebury's move to Gold Coast has been confirmed on the opening day of the AFL trade period, while Jesse Hogan became a Magpie having secured a trade from GWS, and Essendon star Zach Merritt was dealt to the Hawks in the closing moments of day one. Gillaroos coach Jess Skinner says the decision to drop veteran Ali Brigginshaw was one of the hardest calls she's ever had to make. Rooster skipper Isabel Kelly named to captain the side for the first time. And Alex Di Minaur has set up an epic showdown with top seed Novak Djokovic at the China Open. The Aussie tennis star to face the Joker in the decider tonight after downing Hubert Hurkacz in straight sets.
2: Smooth weather.
0: Sunny with a top of 27 degrees, 22 and a possible shower tomorrow, showers Thursday, a medium chance of showers on Friday. And that's the latest on Smooth.
3: 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Now here's for tears. Everybody wants to rule the world.

0: Yeah, get out of bed. We should be dancing. It's the Bee Gees on Smooth Perth and our More Music Breakfast Show. Mick Michael's here. And on the nice day, sunny 27. It looks like some showers coming through from tomorrow and for the rest of the week at this stage. Now, Baz Luhrmann's iconic movie Romeo and Juliet, which I'm sure we've all seen several times, celebrating its 30th anniversary with a national live-to-film tour. And you can see the spectacular on Tuesday, May 25, at the Riverside Theatre. And to get tickets and for more info, just go to tgdainty.com.au. 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
1: Perth's traffic on Smooth.
2: Breakdown cleared from the Corona Freeway southbound after Russell Road in Auburn Grove. It's still a bit busy in the area. Some heavy traffic, barely a drive to Russell Road outbound. Inbound slow, Mortimer Road to Ankstill Road at the Cronana. The Mitchell Freeway busy inbound, Woodfords Avenue to Warwick Road. All clear, Graham Farmer Freeway, Northbridge Tunnel moving well at speed in both directions. It's busy on Paterson Road around Cronana Beach Road and Mandra Road, Cronana Beach, some long queues. Also on Rockingham Road between Thomas Road and Ankstill Road in Naval Base. That's the latest traffic on Smooth FM Perth.

0: Smooth FM Perth with more music and less talk. It's Nick Michaels. Well, I hope your morning's off to a good start. Maybe grabbing some brekkie or a cuppa. Let's get the latest from the newsroom. 7 o'clock update with Maham. And then more songs to make us feel good. But Boy George and the Culture Club, one of our favourites from Taylor Swift.
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1: Perth's traffic on Smooth.
17: Mitchell Freeway, busy inbound, Woodfords Avenue to Reed Highway. Runner Freeway is slow, Thomas Road to Rowley Road inbound and Farrington Road to South Street. And outbound still heavy, Billier Drive to Russell Road. Tonkin Highway is busy southbound at Reid Highway in both directions at Wellsborough Road East. Right Highway side, Nicholson Road to Tonkin Highway, both directions of Great Eastern Highway bypass. 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That's the latest traffic on Smooth FM Perth.

0: Good morning, I'm Mahan Kishani. The Coalition is preparing to unveil the details of its migration policy. Opposition leader Angus Taylor is expected to announce a much lower migration target than previously expected. The policy is set to target people overstaying visas or hopping between types, as well as students, temporary visa holders with non-essential skills, and family reunion programs. Tech giants at the forefront of AI development are being hauled before a parliamentary inquiry due to get underway today. OpenAI, Anthropic, Microsoft and Google will send executives to give evidence to the inquiry and face questions over what safeguards could help protect Australians from data intrusions. The PM says Pacific nations are facing an existential threat due to climate change. Anthony Albanese and Energy Minister Chris Bowen are in Fiji for the pre-COP climate conference. Australia has pledged more than $7 million to help the Pacific nations transition away from fossil fuels, with Mr. Albanese saying they're on the front line. A handful of people have already been banned from protesting at a major defence conference in Perth this week. It's understood at least six people have received letters from police advising them they have been banned from protesting inside the security zone. The Land Forces event, which opens today, the Perth Convention and Exhibition Centre, is set to host 20,000 delegates. And Queen guitarist Brian May has revealed the band won't tour again. The musician says after 50 years of touring, he's exhausted with life on the road. Queen and Adam Lambert haven't performed since their Rhapsody World Tour wrapped up in Japan in 2024.
1: Tick off your morning to-do list at BP with barista coffee and breakfast snacks. Turn into BP and it's tick done.
0: Updating sport. Essendon has hailed departing champion Zach Merritt as one of the greats of the club's modern history as it traded the 31-year-old to Hawthorn on the opening day of the AFL trade period. While Scott Pendlebury's move to Gold Coast was also confirmed yesterday, along with GWS star Jesse Hogan's trade to Collingwood. Isaiah Yeo will delay pectoral surgery to captain Australia's Rugby League World Cup campaign, and Aussie tennis star Alex de Minaur will go head-to-head with Novak Djokovic in the final of the China Open tonight. Daniil Medvedev was disqualified from the tournament after injuring a spectator when he slammed a tennis ball into the crowd during his match with Djokovic.
2: Smooth weather.
0: Sunny with a top of 27 degrees, 22 and a possible shower tomorrow, showers Thursday, a medium chance of showers on Friday. And that's the latest on Smooth.
3: Yeah, thanks so much, Mahan. It's going to be a nice day, which is great, especially for holidays. Hello, it's Nick Michaels and welcome to our More Music Breakfast Show on Smooth Perth. Well, let's get with the feel-good songs. Here's Boy George and the Culture Club.

0: Well, I hope you're travelling well this Tuesday morning. It's John Farnham and Two Strong Hearts on Smooth Perth. My name is Nick Michaels with the More Music Breakfast Show. It's a busy on our roads. Let's get an update, we'll find out. And then Elton with Kiki D here on Smooth FM Perth.
1: Perth's traffic on Smooth.
2: Mitchell Freeway is busy, Woodfords Avenue to Reed Highway inbound, the Kwinana Freeway is slow, Thomas Road to Rowley Road and South Street to Leach Highway for a better run-up across Mattery Bridge and the Narrows to the city. Tonkin Highway busy southbound at Reed Highway, both directions at Welsh Parade East, and Roe Highway slow, Nicholson Road to Tonkin Highway, both directions at Great Eastern Highway bypass. It's busy on Thomas Street, both directions, Aberdeen Road in Netherlands, also Rockingham Road, around Thomas Road at Anketell, and Patterson Road, north out of Mandurah, Kwinana Beach. That's the latest traffic on Smooth FM Perth.

0: Wonderful to start your morning with all these feel-good songs here on Smooth Perth, The Weeknd, Blinding Lights, and it's Nick here. Great to be sharing them with you as well on our More Music Breakfast Show. Maybe a chance to grab a coffee or a bite to eat before we head into work. Let's get the latest in the newsroom with Maham Kashani. Once again, thanks for tuning in.
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1: Perth's traffic on Smooth.
0: crash on Stirling Highway southbound before Tarteman Road in North Frio, blocking the left lane. And earlier crash cleared from the Cronulla Freeway northbound at South Street in Bateman. Remains slow back to Farrington Road. Also on the Cronulla Freeway, slowing Thomas Road to Rowley Road. And Mitchell Freeway is busy, Woodford Avenue to Reed Highway. Tonkin Highway busy southbound at Reed Highway in both directions at Wellsboro Road East. Royal Highway, slow Nicholson Road to Tonkin Highway in both directions at Great Eastern Highway Bypass. And busy on Thomas Street, around Aberdeen Road in Netherlands. That's the latest traffic on Smooth FM Perth.

0: Good morning, I'm Mahum Kashani. Opposition leader Angus Taylor will aim to halt One Nation's momentum by revealing he would slash migration to about a third of the current intake, a reduction the party claims wouldn't hurt Australia's economy. Multiple sources say the coalition would reduce net migration to about 100,000 in the first year should it win the election. Mr. Taylor is set to reveal more details later today. The US has withdrawn all its B-1 bombers from a UK airbase a week after five men were arrested nearby on suspicion of preparing terrorist acts. The UK government insists the RAF Fairford site is safe following the incident. Prime Minister Andy Burnham says there are strong indications that Iran played a part, a claim rejected by Tehran. Back home, and a key figure of South Australia's nightlife has urged the state government to reconsider controversial lockout laws to prevent the hospitality sector from any further choking. The laws barring patrons from entering venues after 3 a.m. were introduced in 2013 to curb alcohol-fuelled violence and antisocial behaviour in Adelaide CBD. The president of SA Alliance for Nighttime Industries says the measure is no longer appropriate for a growing capital city. And Brisbane 2032 has unveiled the emblems that will represent its Olympic and Paralympic Games, with organisers leaning on familiar Queensland imagery and a staged rollout across the state to introduce the designs. The final emblems centre on two native cockatoos, with the Olympic version based on the pink cockatoo and the Paralympic design built around the sulphur-crested cockatoo. The unveiling took place at South Bank last night, with the design illuminated on a riverside stage.
1: Tick off your morning to-do list at BP with barista coffee and breakfast snacks. Turn into BP and it's tick done.
0: Updating sport. The AFL has been shocked by Hawthorn and Essendon, with the clubs finalising a deal for Zach Merritt on the opening day of the trade period. The 31-year-old dealt to the Hawks in the closing moments of day one. The Bombers will receive picks 15 and 25, as well as a 2028 second-round pick. Australia has named a 23-strong kangaroo squad for the Rugby League World Cup. James Tedesco and Latrell Mitchell are back in the squad, while the Roosters' Sam Walker and Newcastle's Bradman Best are among the six debutants. And Cameron Green is likely to miss the first test against South Africa. The all-rounder strained an abdominal muscle batting the final 50-over match against South Africa and took no part in the two-day trial game on the weekend. If he misses the test, then Cooper Connolly or Nick Madison are likely to be called into the squad.
2: Smooth weather.
0: Sunny with a top of 27 degrees, 22 and a possible shower tomorrow, showers Thursday, a medium chance of showers on Friday. And that's the latest on Smooth.
3: Yeah, thanks, Mahan. 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Love at first sight.

0: Tony Braxton with that feel-good vibe and Unbreak My Heart here on Smooth Perth. And it's Nick with the More Music Breakfast Show. Nice to have you tuning in. Of course, Oktoberfest happening on Saturday, Langley Park, between 1 and 9. What can we expect? Well, plenty of beer halls, of course, delicious German food, entertainment, people dressing up, and they're expecting a big crowd too, around 15,000 people. Fancy going along. Well, stay with us. Lip Sync going to take us to Funky Town and Darren Braithwaite for more of the Feel Good on Smooth FM Perth.
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2: A crash on Stirling Highway southbound before Tynemann Road in North Frio, blocking the left lane with police on site, heavy traffic on approach. Mitchell Freeway busy, Woodfords Avenue to Reed Highway, Cranna Freeway slow, Thomas Road to Rowley Road, Barrington Road to South Road as well, and Tonkin Highway busy in both directions at Wellsport Road East. Rowe Highway slow, Nixon Road to Wellsport Road, both directions at Tonkin Highway and Great Eastern Highway bypass. Busy Mountsway Road, eastbound at Spring Street coming to the city, and delays Reed Highway, both directions, Arundel Road and Hammersley. That's the latest traffic on Smooth FM Perth.

0: Your feel-good station, Smooth Perth, and Darryl Braithwaite taking it easy now. It's Nick Michaels with the More Music Breakfast Show. Well, there's some big money around this week. Oz Lotto tonight, 20 mil. And Powerball on Thursday night, $60 million. Gee, it'd be nice to win, wouldn't it? But what would you do with all that money? Have a good think first, I guess. The latest news is next.
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8: Perth's traffic on Smooth.
9: A crash on Stirling Highway. It's closed southbound at Harvest Road and North Frio. Police on site. Heavy traffic in the area. Mitchell is busy. Whiffords Avenue to Reed Highway inbound. Banana Freeway slow. Thomas Road to Rowley Road and Farrington Road to South Street. Tonkin Highway busy in both directions at Wellsboro Road East. Roe Highway, St. Nicholson Road to Wellsboro Road in both directions at Tonkin Highway and Great Eastern Highway bypass. 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That's the latest traffic on Smooth FM Perth.

0: Good morning, I'm Mahum Kashani. The coalition will today reveal its migration plan, with suggestions the party will slash net arrivals by two-thirds in a bid to rival One Nation. Multiple sources say the party would reduce net migration to about 100,000 in the first year should it win the election. The party claims the reduction won't hurt Australia's budget and economy. Climate Change Minister Chris Bowen has confirmed a new renewables agreement with Vanuatu. Mr. Bowen says the memorandum of understanding would mean Australia helps Vanuatu add more solar energy into its grid and develop its renewable energy workforce. The announcement comes as Australia continues hosting pre-COP with Fiji and Tuvalu as a lead-in event to the main summit in Turkey. The South Australian government has been urged to reconsider controversial lockout laws to prevent the hospitality sector from further choking. The laws barring patrons from entering venues after 3 a.m. were introduced in 2013 to curb alcohol-fuelled violence in Adelaide CBD. Residents across southeast Queensland are preparing for a dynamic weather shift, with severe thunderstorms predicted across the region today. Brisbane, the Gold Coast, Sunshine Coast, parts of the Burnett region and west towards Toowoomba are likely to be impacted. And two German and one US scientist have been awarded the Nobel Prize in Medicine for their research into brain activity.
1: Tick off your morning to-do list at BP with barista coffee and breakfast snacks. Turn into BP and it's tick done.
0: Updating sport. Fremantle assistant Jamie Graham will be unveiled as North Melbourne's new senior coach. The 43-year-old has flown into Melbourne to present to the club's board, with an official announcement expected soon. Meanwhile, Zach Merritt will play for Hawthorn next year after a stunning late deal on day one of the AFL trade period between the Hawks and the Bombers. Australia has named a 23-strong kangaroo squad for the Rugby League World Cup, and Williams driver Carlos Sainz says Formula One needs to have a hard look at itself in the wake of unprecedented software glitches that affected Sunday's Bahrain Grand Prix in Malaysia.
2: Smooth weather.
0: Sunny with a top of 27 degrees, 22 and a possible shower tomorrow, showers Thursday, a medium chance of showers on Friday. And that's the latest on Smooth.
3: Yeah, thanks so much, Maha. Looks like being a nice day. Holidays seem to go very quickly into our second week already. Are you ready to take on October? Well, let's give you half all these feel-good songs. G'day, it's Nick Michaels with the More Music Breakfast Show.